and not even know they were just beneath your feet. Out of sight in the woods of memories lost, in the growth of time manifested in tall trees, still standing or falling, thick shrubs and a layer of dead leaves.

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He says, oh yes, my love, I'll get you most, most anything. What did he do? What did he do? He got himself a pistol.

I say, farmer, farmer. I say, farmer, can you tell me where this road goes to? Well, it ain't moved since I've been here. Well, what I mean, farmer, is how do I get to Little Rock? Little Rock? I don't know about no Little Rock, but there's a whopper down in my Spring Branch. Farmer, I say, your corn looks mighty yellow and bad. Yep, we planted the yeller kind. Farmer, how'd your taters turn out this year? Why, they didn't turn out at all. Me and Sal had to dig them out. You know, there's not much difference between you and a fool. Nope, just the difference between my yard and a fence. Farmer, you just started to play the second part of that tune, then. Why didn't you go on with it? Well, tell the truth, stranger, I don't know the rest of that tune. I heard it played down in town a little while back when the show passed through, but all I could remember is the first part. Well, farmer, you know I know the rest of that tune. Let me play that banjo a while. What? You play the banjo? Well, step right up here. Sit down. Stay all night. Sal, set the table. We got a gent here who can play the banjo. Let's hear it now.

0: Now we would like to have Jeff Logan give us a good number. He text told me to tell you about him. He's from Texas. He's got a wonderful wife. I have to say that she's from Boston, Massachusetts. I'd rather talk about her as him any day. So she's a wonderful person. And Tex is just a musician.
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Right now, we would like to turn Brad Keith loose on a number here that he does a wonderful job playing. It's called the Bluegrass Breakdown.

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1: Spike Lee was a bad man, everybody knows. Spent $100 for just one suit of clothes. He was a bad man, that mean old Spike Lee. Spike Lee loaded cotton, weighed 500 pounds. Carried along in a Gatling gun and drug him to the ground. He was a bad man, that mean old Stacker Lee. It was in a hustling bee joint where the Mississippi run. Stacker Lee killed Billy DeLine with a smoking 41. He was a bad man, that mean old Stacker Lee. The high sheriff asked the deputy, how

And the deputy told the new sheriff, double up my fee, and I'll go get that outlaw by the name of Stacker Lee, cause he's a bad man. That mean old Stacker Lee. Gentlemen of the jury, what do you think about that? Stacker Lee killed Billy the Lions about a $5 Stetson hat. He was a bad man. That mean old Stacker Lee. Billy was in the card house and kneeling on the floor. Stacker Lee pulled the trigger of his red hot 44.

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You're a bad man. Your name is Thackeray. Why do I care about you two little babes, your darling loving wife?

Deputy took old Stagger Lee and he marched him off to jail. He was a bad man, that mean old Stagger Lee. The judge said, Mr. Stagger Lee, I'm gonna hang your body.

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My next guests have taken self-loathing and raised it to an art form. 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

And finally, the psychostatic moment. 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Hearts in hand, throneward. A universe's song about to begin.

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I got to clear something up. You just called me. That is not from the Hoya Hoya CD. That one actually is Habib, and it's called Gal Costa. And it is from a World CD. So I was thinking of another CD I got that's a lot like that. So just clear that up. Look for Gal Costa, and it's called Habib, H-A-B-I-B. All right, this is something called Veterans.

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1830, under the jurisdiction of President Andrew Jackson, the Indian Removal Act was issued. Thousands of Native Americans were forced out of their homes, forced to march to a land far unknown. Many of them suffered and died along the way. I wrote this song to honor their spirits.

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All right, this is Dan Kennedy. All right, everybody. Let's get back to it. This is our friend of the radio station, the beautiful Lisa Downing. This is her song, Diaphanous Breeze. And then following it will be Louis Galliano's tune, Cityscapes, whose show I'm sitting in for right now. He's on tour.

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Okay, we're going to continue with our survey of the 20 greatest piano concertos as described by Classical Music FM. We are coming down the home stretch. This is number two on the list, and it's from Beethoven. It's beautiful, fantastic, majestic piano concerto number five. It's referred to as the Emperor, but Beethoven never called it that. Somebody decided to call it that some years later. I guess that's, if I had to bet a nickel on it, I bet that that's in reference to the fact that he composed this in 1809, which was the year that Napoleon invaded, once again, invaded Austria and was bombarding.

Beethoven's Piano Concerto No. 5, his last, and composed in 1809. Well, my favorite is the third, but that didn't make the list. You know, if you think about it, to try and make 20, you're going to cut out some fabulous music, and not to take anything away from anything we've heard, but there's more, and that's just my way to encourage you to explore the catalog on your own. All right, we've been following up this piano concerto survey with the music from Mozart, his piano sonatas. I've lost track of what we've played and what we haven't played. I'm going to play nine. I'm going to play nine. I was going to play 14, but then I remembered I did play that. Nine, I don't remember. Here it is.

Mozart, Piano Sonata Number 9. Okay, we're coming up to the top of the hour. I wanted to remind you that today, this very day, August 1st, up in Georgetown is the plein air art exhibit all day today. It started at 6 a.m., and I'll be going at noon. My daughter's coming up. Nicole's coming up from Denver, and Nicole and my wife Sandra and I will be headed over there and watch the live painting, and then just check out all the beautiful artwork being created up there in Georgetown today. All right, if you're listening to this on the rebroadcast this week, you can see the art exhibited at the old schoolhouse daily from 10 to 4 p.m. It's not there. It's someplace else. It's on 6th Street, 613 6th Street. Is that the library building? I don't know. Anyway, that event is today, and then the exhibit goes on for the next 10 days after today. And later in this month, August 29th, there is the First Responder Festival. All the agencies, first responder agencies of Clear Creek County, the fire department, the ambulance, and of course the police officers will all be there. Let's see, you can greet and meet, explore the equipment. Food trucks will be on site. Let's see, where is that? At the Idaho Springs Ball Fields from 11 to 2 on August 29th. All right, we're at the top of the hour. We've got another hour to go. More music coming up, but we are the Morning with Mozart Show. I am Mark Cuccinella. 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I played one of those this last week on the What's Up Stream show. It was a show where we talked about late great Frank Young. Greg Markle was involved in that. That was a lot of fun to listen to that again. And you can listen to any of the shows, What's Up Stream, this show, any of the shows that are broadcast here on KGOAT Radio are archived on that website. And thanks to Mike Anderson for all the hard work he puts in to archive those shows. Okay, we're going to kick off the music in the second half of the show with a piece from Camille Saint-Saëns. I don't know why, there's something about Saint-Saëns, and I have a handful of composers that I, for some reason, their music appeals to me more than

0: And it was beautiful. So let's see. This is a composition from the year 1886, and Camille Saint-Saëns was kind of at the peak of his career, and this was a culmination in of his symphonic compositions. He had three. This is his third. And what he had to say about it himself was he dedicated it to his friend, friend and mentor, Franz Liszt, who had just passed away, and he dedicated this piece to him. And what he said about the composition itself is that I gave everything I was able to give. What I have accomplished, I will never achieve again.
1: Wow.
0: Let's give a listen. This is the Berlin Philharmonic.

big music from Camille Saint-Saëns. We've heard a lot of big music today. We've heard that Beethoven piano concerto, big. Camille Saint-Saëns, big. We're going to finish with something a little more intimate, music from Johann Sebastian Bach. This is his violin. This has got an orchestra attached to it, but it feels more personal, this music. Violin concerto in E major from Johann Sebastian Bach. This is Hilary Hahn, and I think it's Los Angeles. Yeah, the Los Angeles Philharmonic. Here it is.

All right, that's Hilary Hahn and Los Angeles Philharmonic. And if that sounded good, let's check out, we're going to check out the opening to Bach's Concerto for Two Violins. This might be twice as good. Let's listen.

for once, we ended right on the top of the hour. Thanks for joining us today. Dr. Bob is in the house. He's got one queued up, ready to go. He'll be with you just shortly. See you next week. Thanks.

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Well, okay there, friends. There's a couple of tunes about having the contact with the angels, speaking with the angels, and dancing with the angels. So I hope all of you out there are doing that today. I certainly do when I come down and play music here at the studio, and I'm glad to be here doing it for you. So just wanted to check in and say hi. I've got a few things stacked up here, and I hope you'll enjoy them. This is what I do that keeps me sane. So without any further ado, let's hear a nice version of the Dire Straits tune, Walk of Life. This is John R. Miller.

All right, that was Ebra Moore. Kea Omas Ukualala. That's some Hawaiian that I can't pronounce, but she can sure sing it well. And she does a great job on that. I love that song. In front of her, we heard from Theo Condell doing Sadness is a Sine Wave. Interesting concept. In front of that, the Green Sky Bluegrass Band was joined by Nathaniel Ratliff. Nice combo, a nice tune called Past My Prime. Before that, Gina Britt with What Kind of Memory Will You Be? And started it all off back a while ago there with John R. Miller with Walk of Life, the Dire Straits tune, the Mark Knopfler tune. So covering some territory again this morning and enjoying doing just that. That's what I like to do down here. You know that. And I can do that in part because I have great sponsors like Jack Selesky, CPA. And Jack has over 30 years of experience in tax preparation, tax planning, and consultation. You can call him at 303-359-6242. And Jack is a good friend. I haven't seen him for a little while. He did an accounting business here in Idaho Springs for a long time. And, you know, he's a modest guy, but I will tell you that he set up a trust fund for after his passing for Kago to be funded for a sponsorship. And that's pretty incredible. I'm very impressed by that. And thank you, Jack, for your past, present, and future support. You're a great guy. All right, let's hear a little bit here from the Yonder Mountain String Band with their version of a tune called Brand New Heartache. Thanks for tuning in, folks.

Hey, okay, friends. Well, we're right at the top of the hour, so we can tell you're listening to KYGT, and we're an LPFM station in Idaho Springs, Colorado, located right next to the historic downtown. And you can find us at 102.7 or 103.9 on the dial if you're local, or you can listen like a lot of my friends do at clearcreekradio.com, anywhere in the world, on the internet, live streaming. Pretty cool. All right, we're ID'd. Let's go back to the front of that set. Started with a newer song from the Yonder Mountain String Band called Brand New Heartache. And that made me think of that wonderful tune, Brand New Heartache, that the Everly Brothers did, and of course was famously covered by Graham Parsons and Emmylou Harris. But I played the Everly Brothers version just to hear them sing again. They were something. That's one of my early memories, is hearing those two sing, hearing them harmonize. And then we heard from Railroad Earth, the band, along with Lindsay Liu, the artist, doing a tune called Cameras. That was pretty interesting, talking all about cameras. Then we had a wonderful track from Bronwyn. Her full name is Bronwyn Keith Hines. The last two names are hyphenated. And she just, that's kind of a mouthful to say all that, so she's just going by Bronwyn now. And she was here not too long ago. Right here in Colorado at the Palisade Festival that Peggy and I and some friends went to about a month ago. And she's an amazing artist, has a lot of good tunes. And that song, Angel Island, is one of my favorite Peter Rowan tunes. It's such a poignant and great song, and I love it so much. One More Lifetime With You, what a thought, huh? Send that out to my sweetheart today. And I don't know all the players on that, but I'm pretty sure that was Jerry Douglas, the sweet dobro in with that. I don't know who was playing the mandolin, but Bronwyn's a great artist. She's an amazing fiddler and a good singer and an amazing musician. And then we heard from Daryl Scott with that nice tune, Kentucky Morning. He's a great artist, too. I've gotten a chance to hear him live a couple of times, and he's been around a while, written a few good songs and recorded a few. And the final tune we ended up with was done by Emily Scott Robinson. And that was If Trouble Comes A-Lookin'. If Trouble Comes A-Lookin'. So, nice long set taking us past the top of the hour here. I'm going to play you an oldie. I'm kind of in a bluegrass mode today. Now, everybody, of course, remembers the old brother, Where Art Thou? Movie and the soundtrack, which was actually released first, and that record was out doing really well.

the guitar player, from about 1967. This is Don Reno and Bill Harrell and the Tennessee Cut-Ups. And they're going to do you a version of The Man of Constant Sorrow. And this all happened way before, Oh Brother, Where Art Thou?

All right, what a great tune, isn't it? That's written by David Olney, a wonderful singer-songwriter from the Nashville area that I've been listening to for decades, that we lost way too early, back early on in COVID. And that was done, this version of his tune, If My Eyes Were Blind, was done by the Steel Drivers. And this, of course, is the newer version of the Steel Drivers. It no longer has Chris Stapleton singing with them. Although, the Steel Drivers are a great bluegrass group, and I listen to them all the time, and they've had two or three singers since Chris Stapleton left to become a famous star, and they've all kind of sounded like Chris, which is a good thing, but, you know, it's a very good thing. All right, in front of the Steel Drivers, we heard from Willie Nelson, of course. Who could not recognize that voice? With energy follows thought. What an interesting concept. Willie's still making music out there. What a trooper. Before that, we heard from Watch House doing Clover Yard. In front of that, Mason Vai. And his last name is spelled V-I-A, like Via, but he pronounces it Vai. And he's got a beautiful tenor voice. He's kind of new on the bluegrass scene. A tune called Wide Open. I really like Mason. I'll play some more of him in the future. And we started it all off with Don Reno and Bill Harrell and the Tennessee Cut-Ups with their version of Man of Constant Sorrow. Again, this was recorded probably 60 years ago, give or take. Pretty close to it. Very early bluegrass. They were veterans of the earliest bluegrass band era with, you know, Bill Monroe and the Stanley Brothers and all that, so... we're glad their music is still around. And I'm glad you're still around listening to me. Thank you, everybody, for tuning in and checking in. And, gosh, a big shout-out right now to my friends Harvey and Susan who are listening out there. And they check in all the time, and I appreciate that, Harvey. I miss seeing you. I used to love picking with you. Quit that. Goodness. A wandering finger is all it took for that. But thank you, Harvey, for sending me a note about that great Daryl Scott song and the old cane rocking chair. That is a pretty good image. Daryl does it as well as anyone. And also a shout-out to my friend Michael Kim Thomas, who is in Sevierville, Tennessee, listening as he always does and checking in with me. So thank you both, and thank you, everybody, for supporting me and for listening to the music I play. And you know I can do that because I have wonderful sponsors like Vivid Earth Tie-Dyes. And Vivid Earth Tie-Dyes is located in the Kind Mountain Collective building at 1546 Minor Street. And that's the former bank building in downtown Idaho Springs with a big clock on it. You can't miss it, right there on the corner. And they offer a wide variety of hand-dyed T-shirts and all kinds of clothing for the whole family. And they have tapestries and hats and much, much more. And each piece, of course, is hand tie-dyed with love by Krista and all of her crew down there. So thank you, Vivid Earth Tie-Dyes, for being a sponsor for this hour of programming. All right, well, I got a couple things booted up in the next set here. The first thing I want to do is play... Get my finger on the right place now that the button took off on me. I want to play a tune that my buddy Gary turned me on to, an artist. Her name is Eileen Jewell. And that's not Eileen or not Ellen. It is E-I-L-E-N. And this tune called Dusty Boxcar Wall, and it's got a great, great ride to it. And following that, just so you know, you can hear Big Richard. And Big Richard is a wonderful band. It's all ladies. They're from the Lyons area. And they feature Joy Adams and Bonnie Sims, both of whom have been here on the United Center stage, right down below where I'm broadcasting from. But they're having a pretty big splash with their band Big Richard, and they're getting some nice festival gigs out in the East Coast and around. So it's nice to see them have some success. They're really good. So we'll do another long set, but we're going to start off with Eileen Jewell and then play some Big Richard. Thanks for tuning in, folks, and for checking in.

0: All right, John Stewart there from that wonderful live album, The Phoenix Concerts. That's a good one for all you fans of John Stewart. And, of course, he had a great career of his own soloing long after he replaced Dave Guard in the Kingston Trio. John was a wonderful artist. Got to see him live, and he was quite a guy. That was You Can't Look Back. In front of that, we heard from Buddy Miller and Dan Penn doing Don't Look Back, which I believe is a Jagger and Richards song originally from the Stones. Before that, we heard from the Little Smokies doing Worlds on Fire. I wasn't trying to be timely with that because the fire situation right now is very, very scary. But this is a great song from the Little Smokies, and they are a bluegrass group formed with some firefighter buddies, hence the name Little Smokies. And they've got a great sound. They're pretty amazing, fronted by a dobro player. Before that, we heard the tune from Big Richard, Lemon Tree. And that's a great song. Boy, those ladies really do it right. And I'm so happy for them. They're having a wonderful career. And we kicked it off with a Dusty Boxcar Wall from Island Jewel. And again, that's an artist that Gary turned me on to. We played that song here together before. And all my friends out there who are friends of Gary Jorgensen, tell him to come do a show with me again. We miss you, Gary. Come and sit down with me at the board, and let's do one of our shows together that we started doing together in 1995. So, yeah, a little pressure on him wouldn't hurt. All right, speaking of radio shows, you got to stay tuned for today's programming. It's going to be a really good one. You know, all the DJs today are just some of my favorites, and hate to say that, hate to slight anyone else. But this is a huge deal on Saturday because I love it when it starts off with Mark Cuccinello playing classical music. He knows so much about it and picks such wonderful things. And then I love to do this show. And then Tracy comes in for a zillion back roads and covers a lot of territory and does a good job putting stuff together. I always appreciate her hand in it. And today we're going to have Rick Posner again. He just comes in about once a month. And today is going to be the Comfort Table Show live at 2 o'clock. And this is, all jazz tributes today. He says Sonny Rollins, who just died at 95 recently. My goodness, that's a long life. And Rick also is one of those people who knows a lot about music and puts cool stuff together. So keep your dial tuned right here to K-Goat, doing whatever you're doing on this beautiful Saturday here in Idaho Springs. Let's see, we've thanked all of our sponsors, Jack Selesky and Vivid Earth Tie-Dyes. Thank you, folks. So let's just continue with a little bit more music. I'm kind of running out of clock here, but I got time for a few more. This is a fun tune called I Am Bluegrass, and it's by a whole bunch of the bluegrass artists, Michael Cleveland, the fiddler, Wyatt Ellis, the mando player, Del McCurry, Ricky Skaggs, Brooke Aldridge, bunch more. This is just one of those collaboration tunes is kind of fun. So here is I Am Bluegrass.
1: 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I'm born the music of the mountains through the Appalachians far and wide.
2: I'm the words about the hills of Roane County, melodies flowing like a mountain stream. 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

0: landscapes of Nashville and Southwest Ohio, bringing songs to light a weary way. I'm found in the voices of the prophets, of a music ever-changing, yet still the same.
1: 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Unbroken circles of praise is heard. The Sunday songs of faith and redemption, crying holy unto the Lord.
2: 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I'm a wise man with love letters in the sand and footprints in the snow not forgotten.

0: 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A tapestry of the music you made me that the walls of time can't unravel.
1: I'm a lonesome river, lost and found, rarely heard and seldom seen. I'm new grass, new south, old

0: Sandcastle, Bean Blossom, and Telluride, just to name a few.
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1: I am Bluegrass.

All right, I'm back. Took a little sabbatical, went back home to visit, but time for another edition of A Zillion Back Roads. So, oddly today, I have songs that have the accordion in them, which I was going to just do a few songs, and I was pleasantly surprised about how many songs have the squeeze box in them. So we're going to start with The Who, and that's the title of the song, Squeeze Box. Thanks for tuning in today.

Right, the Who started off that set. Squeezebox. Nirvana, Jesus Don't Want Me for a Sunbeam. And that was off of their MTV Unplugged. One of the best albums ever. And Mumford & Sons, The Cave. Thanks for tuning in today to A Zillion Back Roads. Yeah, it's all about the accordion today. And I was just shocked at how many songs there are with the accordion in it. That's actually a really good playlist. So hopefully you enjoy it. Hopefully you're getting some cleaning done or something. Thanks for tuning in. Zillion Backroads, KYGTLPFM, 102.7 on the air, 103.9 FM.

John Mellencamp started off that set with Cherry Bomb, Alan Jackson, Little Bitty, and Talking Heads, Road to Nowhere. Who knew there were so many accordion songs, huh? There you go. It's all about the accordion today. So my sister Leah recently bought an accordion, and yeah, I heard some screeching from the back bedroom. I was like, what is that noise? He's back there practicing. She needs a little more practice. I'm just going to throw that out there. She wasn't bad, though. Like, for just starting out. Thanks for tuning in today.

Katie Lang started off that set, Constant Craving, Jason Mraz, I'm Yours, and the Nitty Gritty Dirt Band, Mr. Bojangles. That's just a fun song. It's even fun to say, you know. Mr. Bojangles, say it with me. Yeah, well, thanks for tuning in today. It's all about the accordion, which I know is an odd show. You know, nobody ever asks who your favorite accordion player is. I don't even know an accordion. Oh, yes. Bruce Hornsby plays the accordion. He's really good. So, but there's a lot of modern bands that use the accordion. The next one up, Of Monsters and Men. This is a great song, Little Talks. More accordion.

of Monsters and Men start off that set. Little Talks, The Kinks Come Dancing. There's something for everybody in that song. They got horns, they got saxophones, I mean everything. John Lennon, Watching the Wheels. Some of them are real subtle. There's a couple coming up that are like accordion in your face. They're kind of cool. So, thanks for tuning in today to A Zillion Backroads. 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

All right, the Dropkick Murphys start off that set. I'm shipping up to Boston. You know, you either like them or you don't. They're one of my favorite bands. I like everything they've done. Next up was Paul Simon, the Boy in the Bubble. So that was definitely accordion heavy. You don't really think about what instruments are in a song, but that album, Graceland, it was released in August of 1986. You know, and he used percussions like African drums. It was just went in a completely different direction, but it was such a great album. It actually won Album of the Year in 1987. So, great album by Paul Simon. Thanks for tuning in today. A little accordion action today. Who knew?

Billy Joel, Piano Man. Yeah, a little accordion action today. I am just, you know, I'm just surprised and, you know, this is just a great playlist. Who knew? Got time to shout out to a couple of our sponsors. 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And the Historical Society of Idaho Springs, celebrating the history of Idaho Springs through the operation of the three museums and the Idaho Springs Visitor Center at 2060 Minor Street in beautiful Idaho Springs, Colorado. Thanks for tuning in today to Azalea Backroads, best mixtape on the radio. 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

All right, the Lumineers start off that set. Hey-ho, the band Perry, If I Die Young, and Airborne Toxic Event sometime around midnight. Yeah, thanks for tuning in today to a little accordion action. So, we're winding up. We got some heavy hitters coming up. Thanks for tuning in today.

All right, Whiskey and My Whiskey. Start off that set. The Fleecy Brothers, The Decemberists, Down by the Water, and The Wallflowers, One Headlight. So, yeah, a little accordion action today. Thanks for tuning in. One of my favorite Beatles songs coming up next. And, of course, it has the accordion in it. Who knew?

Beatles start off that set with Obladi, The Dead South, and Hell, I'll Be in Good Company, George Ezra, Budapest, and Train, Hey Soul Sister. So I got one more lined up, but I'm going to have to squeak in another one here because I kind of shorted myself a little bit. But I'm going to roll with this one. It's Asleep at the Wheel. It's a cool version of Route 66. Check this one out.

0: 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Get your kicks.
1: All right, that was Asleep at the Wheel, Route 66, and I'm going to squeak in one more. So this is this has some great accordion in it. It's We Might Be Giants, Istanbul. So check this one out. This is a fun song. Thanks for tuning in today to A Zillion Back Roads. Rick's coming up next. I'm sure he's got something well planned out. He puts a lot of thought into his, unlike me, who just randomly throws crap together.

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We're winding it down today. I got a couple more songs. Thanks for tuning in. 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

Well, there was another one. Sorry. Shout out to Lori Spencer and all the rest of the nurses out there. Here's a song for you.

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And we are going to delve into the grand legacies of some jazz giants, some of whom I had the pleasure of seeing almost 16 years ago at a very special birthday party for Sonny Rollins' 80th at the Beacon Theater in New York City. Dave and Tom were with me. Unforgettable. So today we're going to celebrate Sonny, who passed away just about 4 months ago at the age of 95. And we're also going to celebrate the great jazz drummer who was with him on that historic night, 2010. And that would be Mr. Roy Haynes, who died a couple of years ago, right before his 100th birthday. 99 years young he lived. Wow, what a life. What first hit me about Roy Haynes is how young and super cool he looked. I mean, he was already 84 when I saw him, and he had a thick ring of more than several gold chains around his neck. I didn't know you could fit so many of those things. And he had dark shades on, a jaunty little cap, the whole bit. Looked like he just got back from a Las Vegas lounge show or something. Well, his drum playing was exactly like he was on his recordings. Impeccable. Crisp and always on time to his own innate sense of rhythm. They didn't call him Snap Crackle for nothing, I'll tell you that. But you know what? First, let's pay tribute to some of the unsung, underappreciated artists from the jazz world, as we usually do here at the table. So here is a pianist who was stricken by polio the year he was born, way back in 1925. His crippled hand was part and parcel of his style, requiring what critics called, and this is a quote, a pungent left-hand chord voicing style, while comping with highly rhythmic phrases with the right hand. That's a good one. Well, here he is with a great opening statement by another under-the-radar jazz bow, trumpeter Johnny Coles, with the great Grant Green on guitar and Booker Irvin on sax. Here is the Johnny Coles original, played by Horace Parlin, Dexie.

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We want to make a couple of shout-outs here, very special ones. One is to my friend Kayla, who I hope is listening on her day off. Kayla, I hope you're enjoying the jazz. And then Charlie, who's rehabbing at home. Charlie, I hope you're tuning in for a little bit of this. It's healing kind of music. Should help. So we've been playing some Horace Parlin, and we're going to get back to his album called Back from the Gig.

Oh man. Now that playful Horace Parlin sextet sounded like they were having a ball at the Blue Note Studios in Englewood Cliffs, New Jersey. And here's some nice poetry from one of my favorite teachers at the Lighthouse Writing Program, where I take classes and workshops regularly. This is from, again, one of my faves, Joy Rulier Sawyer. There is a cost we scarcely dare to say. There is a price we pay for what is true. We hold the keys of life and death with hope. We teach the tongue to tell the toughest truth. And what of men who cannot see the dark? And what of those who will not hear our plea? We leave the hearth of all we hold so dear and sit at meals with those who learn our hearts. We share our bread with friends who risk their lives. We risk our wine for those who find our friends. We quilt a living sacrifice of love. Our calico is all we bring of us. And if we see that we are bound to die, we'll save the few that we're meant to save. We'll find a way to bleed such words of life that all who read our faces will revive. That's a poem, blanks, verses to the Good Ladies of the Underground Railroad by Joy Sawyer. Thank you, Joy. And here coming up is another powerful set from three of my personal faves, starting with powerful pianist Duke Jordan, and then flowing into the featured drummer of the day, Roy Haynes, and finally to the always creative and wonderfully energized pianist, Oscar Peterson. From 1964, here's the prolific trumpeter Donald Byrd and the sort of, I call him Steady Eddie, kind of tenor sax of Mr. Joe Henderson, doing Duke's original and lovely composition, Amanda, here at the 73rd Comfort Table.

Hey, you're with Rick, and we're ripping it up here at the Comfort Table on KYGT-FM, the GOAT in beautiful Idaho Springs, Colorado, at 102.7 or 103.9 FM. I mean, how about Fine and Dandy, really cranked out by Oscar Peterson, with all that grateful grunting in the background to go with it. That's what I like to call it. Anyway, it reminds me of my Musar class that I'm taking, where we have been looking deeply into the idea of being thankful every single day, even when ostensibly bad stuff results in something good. It's been great, and gratitude takes practice, we've learned. It's worth it when it becomes part of your life. And how about this quote from renowned poet Franz Wright, who just died this year? Here it is. And we'd do it again, wouldn't we? Every last one of us choosing precisely what we had been given. A glimpse of a night sky. No, choosing precisely what we had been given, not to be a sky of infinite diamonds, unaware they live forever or exist at all, but a pair of mortal eyes with the glory to see them, grieving their loss, a glimpse. What a piece by Franz Wright. And so now onto one of my old-timey favorites, written by the Wizard of Oz genius, Harold Arlen. Here is sexy Diana Krall singing the wonderful tune, Let's Fall in Love.

Hey, want to interrupt that Let's Fall in Love set just a minute? Here's a quote about Roy Haynes that I just have to include. Again, Roy died a couple of years ago at the age of 99 and really performed well into his 90s. Hard to do on the drums, for sure. Well, here's Ira Gittler, the jazz critic, about Haynes and his style. He had a knack for holding tradition and innovation in balance when he first arrived in New York. And he's kept that sense of rooted exploration throughout his lengthy career. It's a nice way to put it about a legendary jazz drummer. And we have a couple of cuts that I want to include, starting with After Hours.

Hey, I want to thank Kenny G, who's working at the frame shop down in Kittredge, Colorado. Thanks for listening, Kenny. I know you're a jazz fan, so this stuff will have to serve to cool us off on a hot day here. I've heard from a lot of listeners saying that. We are brought to you this hour by the Clear Creek Democrats. The Clear Creek County Democrats are a dynamic group of individuals that work together with like-minded goals. Go to clearcreekdems.org to find out more. We need you guys more than ever. Let's get back into a little more Roy Haynes Trio with Phineas Newborn Jr. on piano.

0: 1933, that one was written. And how about that last version that Betty Carter crooned in 1955 from a really cool album called Meet Betty Carter and Ray Bryant? Had to play that version because of Ray Bryant being one of my late friend Arnie's favorite jazz pianists. And Arnie could play that piano too. So that one's for you, Arnaldo. Man, I miss you. And now I want to introduce our sort of special guest today at the 73rd Comfort Table. He'll always be the birthday boy to me because, as I said, I was blessed to be there that evening, September 10th, 2010, for his gala 80th birthday party. And by the way, if you want to read my review of that notable night, please go to Amazon.com and look up Sonny Rollins' 80th birthday celebration album or CD. Hate to reference Amazon these days, but that's what it was. And here's one of many pearls of wisdom from one of the great ones, Sonny. He says, the only problem I have with life is trying to get more understanding so I can become a more evolved human being. That's quite a statement. And you might know that Sonny Rollins was at the peak of his early success in 1959 when he started spending as much as or as many as 16 hours a day trying to revolutionize his technique by going to the Brooklyn Bridge. Can you imagine that? Seeing him out there playing in the middle of the night? Well, thus the many references to his quixotic, almost hermetic, and hermitic nature. Because that implies sort of an alchemist's magic, which he had too. Well, nobody practiced more or cared more about the creative process itself. So let's hear it for ourselves from the 1959 Scandinavian tour. Listen up for the sometimes surprising, sometimes fun and funny improv work in this upcoming set. Here is Sonny Rollins live in Stockholm with There Will Never Be Another You.
1: Good afternoon, jazz fans. This is Sonny Rollins in Sweden. We'd like to start our jazz program off today with our version of There'll Never Be Another You.

Whoa. So warm and tender and deep. Friend of mine who's a sax player said this about Sonny. He seems to have strong lungs and diaphragm. He keeps the pressure on his phrasing and seems so confident versus someone who is searching for a note. Nice, nice commentary by my friend Dave. And on we go with a couple of more from the great Sonny Rollins.

And here's one of the rare duets of Sonny with the master himself, John Coltrane. This is from his 1956 album of the same name. Here's one of the greatest back and forth recordings of all times with Tenor Madness.

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We want to thank Jane and Greg out in North Carolina for tuning in and digging the jazz today. And we all need to cool off one way or the other, don't we? So let's continue with some more Sonny. A little Wild West music, too.

Described as a vital force in jazz, Sonny Rollins was also characterized as a modest, sensitive, sincere, and deeply probing artist who kept challenging himself and changing. It was evident at his 80th birthday bash nearly 16 years ago, and his spirit was playful and young right up to the very end a few short months ago. Some of the last set also showed off his sense of humor, as he, like Bo Diddley did with his Gunfighter album, took his turn with the old cowhand sound of 1950s America, which harkened back so nostalgically to. And, you know, I'm grateful that you joined me here at the 73rd Comfort Table Show. People sometimes ask me, well, what's the theme? And I'm not crazy about theme shows, really. You know that by now. But we're still having fun here every show at KYGT-FM, The GOAT, in Idaho Springs, Colorado, at 102.7, 103.9 FM. I assume you've been streaming us worldwide at www.clearcreekradio.com. And please email us, tell us what you think, at kygtlpfm@gmail.com. Well, we've almost put this one in the books, so let's roll on out of here with another fun Sonny Rollins take on the Wild West. Until next time, next month, I hope to be seeing you.

0: Our good buddy Bob Sinclair, of course, with that great tune coming to you. We're just talking about the nice version of that that I have on tape with Bob in here in the studio singing that with when he brought Rich Moore with him. No Molly, just Rich. And the two of them were in the studio, and Rich is just playing his sweet guitar licks over Bob's tunes. And I need to get that music out and put it onto a CD and bring it in and share it with you folks. I usually just hear it once a year when I'm down in Mexico listening to old tapes of K-Go shows. Great tune, Bob Sinclair.
1: You played some Laws, I believe.
0: Yeah, and some Laws in there before that. Am I Still the One?
1: And we kicked it off with a little Junior Brown doing Rockahula Baby.
0: Doesn't he rock?
1: Had me dancing in my chair.
0: Nice. Well, we've managed
1: a sight to see.
0: It is,
1: for
0: yeah.
1: sure.
2: Wings flapping, baby.
1: That's right, yeah. Well, that's we've run sure. out of clock, so thank you once again to listening to So Much Music, So Little Time. And thanks again to Troy's Cafe and Jack Selesky and Vivitor's Tie-Dye Clothing and Mount Medicinals. We appreciate all the support they give us here at So Much, So Little.
0: That's for sure. You guys rock.
1: Hit the bricks.
0: Here's a tune by I'm With Her called 100 Miles to Leave You With, and we'll see you next week, folks. Thanks for tuning in to K-Goat. Stay tuned.

All right. Good morning there, folks. This is so much music, so little time coming your way. And, wow, I'm not sure where all this is coming from, but I'll find it. Anyway, welcome to So Much Music, So Little Time. Let's see if we can find our missing signal here. All right, coming out of the queue. Wow, way too much on the transition. All right, good morning, folks. KYGT LPM 102.7, 103.9 on the dial, and clearcreekradio.com on the internet. Can you believe it? So much music, so little time coming your way. Live on Saturday morning, big bike race out on Highway 103. Sorry it slowed me up a little bit. And you got Dr. Bob flying solo here. My buddies Gary and Dee Dee have the days off, but they're all coming back. You know that. Let's play some music for you. First of all, a great big thanks to one of our favorite long-term sponsors here, and that's Kind Mountain Collective, especially down there in a Vivid Earth tie-dye and clothing down there. And that's where Krista and Dan are, and they have a wonderful shop full of nice tie-dye stuff, all handmade and handcrafted, and a lot of cool things for you to wear or for your little kids to wear or big kids to wear or to display, like instrument tapestries. And there's a lot of cool stuff in there. Go ahead and check them out down the Kind Mountain shop and tell them they're at Vivid Earth tie-dye and clothing, that we are very grateful for them being a sponsor for K-Goat here. All right, little Trout Steak Revival to kick off the day. Welcome aboard here, folks.

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